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2: This is our first project engaging with heritage buildings in China. So we were very familiar with the fundamental role that Suzhou Creek played in the economic and industrial development of the city as a whole. And therefore we wanted to really pay respect to the past of the creek, but as well as envision a new future for the creek.
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2: It's been incredible to see the journey of Shanghai in retaining its heritage. Rather than demolishing those and building entirely new, we're actually embracing and enjoying the role that these buildings have played in Shanghai's development.We're actually learning more about those buildings and their past through understanding and seeing them in their new uses.
0: 紧贴苏州河岸，两栋福新面粉厂的砖木结构小楼静静伫立。往里走，这栋四层楼高的富丰机器面粉厂厂房建于1898年，清水青砖红砖镶嵌外墙。底层拱券门勾勒出西方古典建筑神韵，而这栋砖木结构二层楼房是富丰机器面粉厂办公楼，以其独特的巴洛克装饰成为整片工地的焦点。
2: With this building as the center point for the whole development, the other buildings are positioned on the waterfront in their original locations.Our building, in a way, laps up against those. One will be connected with a bridge to allow that conversation to happen.
3: 甚至设计师还考虑我们隔壁的 M50 文化艺术园区，我们跟它之间的围墙把它拆掉，然后有一个互动，就变成整个地区是一个相当于一个艺术文化社区吧。
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